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Women with amazing vocals. That was PT My Soul by Chike and TMK. I still can't believe that actually your brothers, but okay, we'll take it. All right, it's the Morning Rush on the beat, 99.9 FM, the heartbeat of Lagos. Before that, you heard Hurricane Wisdom with Living Up. Before that as well, Bloody Civilian, Terry Apala, pardon me, with Space Fuji.

maybe work in favor of Argentina, that, because of what happened, you know, with Egypt and all that. But this time, I feel like England parked the bus too early because they relaxed when they scored 1-0. First of all, Argentina has been scoring goals last minute for most matches. That's if not all their matches this World Cup, right? And then as a player, as an England, you guys, I mean, they it's crazy because you actually scored one and then you relaxed. You forgotten who you were playing with and the team you were playing with. Like, I feel like England just drops the ball, packs the bus, and said, you know what? Yeah, maybe the players were exhausted, but come on. This match was double or nothing, literally. And then the videos going around of when Bellingham confronted Messi, and Messi was like, you know, nodding his head. I was like, okay, you just woke up the beast. And I've been seeing so many comments and I've been laughing. It's like, this is what happens when you wake up the beast. Bellingham should not have confronted Messi. This is when Messi decided that, okay, it's time for Argentina to win. I mean, they gave 2 winning assists, granted, but I mean, come on. I've been seeing so much on the internet, and Argentina has been celebrated a dramatic World Cup victory over England. You know, England was hopeful for them because, you know, if they had won this match and got into finals, somehow trophy probably would have come home. But right now we're looking at a finalissima, because the finals are going to be between Argentina and Spain, and the third place will be between France and England. Only God knows how that's going to go down. So for Argentina's back, you know, defending their title this time, and this is going to happen right on Sunday, and as well, France and England will be playing for third place in this time. It's crazy, but Omar. I mean, I saw pictures of David Beckham and his wife, and they weren't looking too good. I mean, they were, you know, representing their country. But now Argentina faces Spain in Sunday's final in New Jersey, where the defending champs would try to become the first country to win back-to-back World Cup since Brazil in 1962. So it's not so bad for England. Well, they get to go down and play France on Saturday in Miami for the third place match. Well, hopefully things, you know, work out for them and they don't go home empty, because this year's World Cup, I don't know, maybe because of all the rules and everything, but this year's World Cup was just, I don't know, I would say it was predictable. It was just weird because you never know, or you never knew what was going to happen with some of the matches that came and went and the ones that are still currently going to happen. So it was just crazy. But I feel like England bottled this one this time around. I'm never going to say, oh, there was some sort of cheating and all that. They bottled it, and hopefully, you know, they can make it back in their third place or something. All right, it's the Morning Rush on the Beat 99.9 FM. More information to come, of course. We've got Navigate with ID coming up in a couple of minutes, but here's Lato, Odile, and Wizkid, and this one is called Anxious.

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3: 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Friends, it's the second day of the new month, and I wish you a very happy month. We've been looking at how we can crisscross and how we can step into this whole multi-decade vision down operational framework and how we are able to build a personal architecture. And so we're stepping into the third frame, which is about running the ecosystem operating system. That sounds a bit system, more or less an annual ritual. An ecosystem stays alive through rhythm. You need a repeatable annual and quarterly cadence to evaluate, prune, and nurture these relationships. What do I mean? Number one, you can have an annual event, just like I have done passing the torch, a colloquium. The colloquium is going to be an annual event by the grace of God. And so I'm telling you how you can drive the alignment once in a year, often around a personal milestone or year end. So like this year that we started off with the colloquium, said passing the torch, mentorship as a catalyst for nation building. That was as our first. This is how you are able to drive the operating system of the ecosystem. And when you do this, you can then bring components of tier one and tier two together. Exactly what happened with passing the torch. As we begin to release the videos and the pictures later on, you'll see the high profile nature of what the passing the torch. It was a blend of all the three tiers. They will bring components of tier one. These are your sages, these are the top guns, and then tier two, collaborators and peers, to x-ray leadership trends, to review organizational culture transformation, and then to realign their own strategic direction. This is the way to run the ecosystem. Number two is to have a semi-annual pruning and cultivation, like an audit. Every 6 months, you need to ask yourself, where am I experiencing relational friction? Who has stepped into their next decade of capability and needs to be moved from tier three, for example? So a lot of my mentees in tier three who are young, they want to move into tier two to be peers. Who am I missing? This is an audit. I do this once in a while, that I look at my mentees who are junior execs, and I say, by this time, you should be in the middle level. What's going on? Why are you not here? But as we step into that, you actively look for your own replacement, because you're also saying that you need to identify the next generation leaders who are ready to take over the day-to-day operations, not just of your organization, not just of your business, but what you're doing, the job and the role you are in. Who is ready to take that off you? And that automatically frees you up to move fully into governance and advisory roles. I wish a lot of seniors know this, because when you do not go through a semi-annual pruning and cultivation from your own personal audit, you miss the boat big time. Because the third part of this is what I call the execution. It's the monthly operational rhythm. You need to lean on your support infrastructure and empower someone. Have an executive assistant or a dedicated project team to handle your logistics. Let them manage your calendar and your mentorship cohorts. But then, at the end of the day, you need to stay true to ask yourself, am I a torchbearer? And what is the mindset of a torchbearer? Friends, at this point, we'll be back same time, same station tomorrow as we look at this beautiful close to our ecosystem management. God bless.
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0: right. That's Mr. Easy, Dre's Call. A bunch of people on that one too as well. That's Dre's Call and Vibes Cartel. It's called Lambo. It's 9:02 on a fantastic Thursday morning right here on Morning Rush on the Heartbeats of Lagos, B99.9 FM. Doesn't look like it's going to rain today, but the fact that I've said it, it means that I kind of jinxed it, you know, already. I'm done with the weather. I'm just done with the rains. I'm literally, it's cooler, yes, you know, but I'm just, I don't know, man. I just get less productive when it rains in Lagos. So based on what we're seeing on the weather forecast, just give me a second. Let me try to see if I can be able to, let me see. Okay, it doesn't look like the rains are going to come today. There's just a little bit of build-up, you know, on the Atlantic. But in parts of, other parts of the Algeria, Abuja, Kano, you know, all the way up north, you know, we're going to see, you know, quite some rain, which is shocking because they really don't get, you know, too much rain, you know, at this time too as well. So if you plan to fly, if you're planning on flying to areas like, you know, Abuja and Kano, just prepare your mind for extensive delays today. All right, so we have in the studio this morning Ogo Onwuzurike. I hope I got that right.
1: Yes, that's correct.
0: Yeah, cool. So you are the director of market development for Truecaller. Yeah, so I wanted to say Truecaller has been a lifesaver for me, though. You know, when I'm trying to stalk somebody or when
2: Stalk somebody or someone's trying to stalk you.
0: Well, you know, when you get calls from this number, say, let's save them for you, just copy it and just paste it there. Yeah. And you know, you are able to see, you know, what the person's name is or anything to know if you're going to call the person back.
2: But I discovered something. Some people actually don't use their real names, too.
0: Yeah, true, there's that.
2: Some people actually don't use it.
0: I think the way Truecaller works is that I think it pulls, you know, a lot of data.
2: Yeah.
0: So it's how other people have saved your name, you know, or you know, yeah, so that's how it will eventually just come out or anything. I can't get past the ads, though. The ads are frustrating sometimes. But, yeah. So, more than one in every two calls in Nigeria I received from an unknown number is spam or fraud, and the highest rate in Africa. It has changed how the whole country behaves and how people decline unknown numbers by default. So, as it stands right now, if you're one of the millions of Nigerians on an entry-level phone, you understand, you were until recently the hardest person to protect because every apps could not actually run on your device, you know, right now. So this conversation that we're having with Ogo this morning is going to talk about, you know, how everybody's protected and, yeah, how spam calls have changed the way Nigerians use their phones. So how do you think that, you know, that has happened?
1: Yeah, I mean, your experiences, I mean, you already shared.
0: I just get random calls from guys in the north.
1: Yeah.
0: You know, every time, speaking Hausa, like, wrong number. Mm-hmm, yeah, mm-hmm. Then the spam calls are from, let me see.
2: Some telemarketing companies, yes, or some companies that you have and no business
0: with. And when you block them, they use another number. Then you block them and they'll go, hello, yeah. Hello, because it's part of their KPI,
2: yeah,
0: to actually try to initiate a call.
1: Yeah.
0: And they will just lock it like, the customer didn't say anything. It's just frustrating.
1: Yeah.
0: Yeah.
1: So that has, you know, like you rightly said, mm-hmm, brought out a shift in consumer behavior.
0: Yeah.
1: So you see that the phone is no longer what people reach out for.
0: Yeah.
1: The phone is now something that most people ignore. Mm-hmm. Just like what you said, you wait for the call to ring out and then you find, you know, you either check on Truecaller, is this a legitimate business or and all of that. For those who don't have Truecaller, you know, they are missing out. So what has happened is that even for the scam and the fraud calls, we are also seeing a high business impersonation is one of the very high scam typology that we have in this market, where, you know, fraud calls are made and people say, oh, I'm calling from this business or I'm calling from that business. So all of that has made, you know, trust in the communication ecosystem, you know, a sort of very, very scarce, you know, between consumers and the businesses that are trying to reach them. So that's the shift that we see in consumer behavior.
0: Okay, cool. So what declining by default is costing legitimate, you know, businesses?
1: Yeah.
0: Yeah.
1: Yeah. So, I mean, because people are declining by default, mm-hmm, there are a lot of high spam calls. The legitimate businesses now suffer for it, right? So you see the legitimate call from a hospital, the legitimate call from a financial institution, you know, the legitimate call from a logistics company, mm-hmm, but because they are not verified, nobody knows who you are really. Mm-hmm. It's just another unknown number. So a lot of money is lost through the value chain. There's so much inefficiency. Imagine a delivery company coming to deliver something to you, mm-hmm. and then they call you just because you don't know that this is the delivery company coming, and you miss that call. They have to maybe deliver again or make several phone calls to just to get to your attention. So a lot of businesses are losing out on the opportunity to reach out to their customers at first contact, which is very important. So that's why we think verified identity, businesses should verify themselves, you know, within the first 3 seconds of, you know, getting in touch with their consumers.
2: Okay, so now that we've talked about ignoring unknown numbers and all that, so what can an ordinary person do to protect themselves? Because now we have aspects where where they're free and where it's paid. Yeah. So for somebody who has an entry level phone, how does this person
0: like
2: go about
0: me.
2: It? You say?
0: Like the country's hard.
1: Yeah, and that's why we want to cater to everybody, mm-hmm. you know. So we have the Truecolor Light, which is a lightweight app, you know, the 10 MB. So whatever type of phone that you have, mm-hmm. you know, if it's a very low-end phone, you have that to use. Mm-hmm. There's, of course, there's Truecolor, of course, you know. And then there's the premium version, mm-hmm. which takes care of, you know, all the ads that you see that stress you out. Yeah. If you subscribe to premium, you know, you don't have but the whole idea is to make sure that everybody's taken care of. Mm-hmm. But even on the premium end, what you can also do for family and friends who are not tech savvy is to have them on the family plan. Right.
2: Okay.
1: So if you have your mom, your dad, elderly people, and these are the people that are prone to scams, right?
0: Yeah.
1: If you have them on the family plan, if they are getting a scam call, you would be notified, mm-hmm. that, oh, my
2: this
1: mom
2: is yeah.
1: getting a scam call,
2: yeah.
1: and you can remotely hang up for them. So that's how we've thought about this, to make sure that everybody is protected, whether you're a low-end phone user, mm-hmm. a high-end phone user, an elderly person, a young person, there's something for you on the true color.
2: I mean, we're always worried about our parents, especially them that live alone, and then, you
1: exactly.
2: know, with all the spam calls, and not all of them understand how true color works, and sometimes they have it, but they don't even update the, you know, the app itself.
1: Yeah.
2: So when it now comes to stuff like you rightly said, okay, remotely operating, so for somebody who is using like a high-end phone, mm-hmm. and just maybe your parents or your relative is using like a entry-level phone, mm-hmm. does that remote option still work?
1: As long as you put them as well on Truecaller.
2: Yeah. On the family plan.
1: Yeah, on the family plan. Oh, okay. You can take care of them.
0: Okay, cool. So is it worth, you know, paying for protection? And, you know, how much does Truecaller Premium actually cost? Like, you know, I know I don't know if you guys have monthly and yearly plans.
1: Yeah,
0: okay,
1: it's as low as 300 naira a month.
0: Oh, okay. But I think one of the reasons, because I'm speaking as a user right now, is that I like the feature. I love the app. I've been using it for quite a while, but I don't like the fact that, you know, there's what's it called now, there's also the making your default calling.
2: Yes,
0: app.
2: Yes,
0: that.
2: Yes.
0: So because once it does that, then sometimes you know, you get text messages and the text messages are logged in the app, it doesn't come to your phone.
2: Yes.
0: So what I just do is, you know, it's on my phone, and it just helps me when numbers that are saved on my phone, when people call me,
2: mm-hmm.
0: then it runs it through the database and everything. So yeah, that just giving you customer feedback.
1: 100%. Yeah. And we've taken that back. Mm. You know, we used to like want, you know, make it default dialer, but we've
0: yeah.
1: also gotten that persistent feedback
0: yeah.
1: from people, and that we've sort of rolled that back.
0: Okay.
1: Yeah.
0: yeah.
1: So it's not, it used to be quite frequent, you know, make it default dialer, make it default
0: yeah.
1: dialer. But we've seen that people are happy to use the app for
0: yeah,
1: what it's
0: for
1: used
0: what
1: for.
0: It's used
1: and
0: for,
1: then, yeah.
0: yeah. Oh, okay, cool. So it's 300 naira a month, then how much does it come to a year?
1: So there's the plan for 26 per annum. There
0: okay.
1: is also the plan of, I think the family plan is like what, 5-6 or
0: okay,
1: thereabout
0: okay.
1: per annum, and that's like having four people
0: on it.
1: Yeah,
0: okay,
1: for
0: cool.
1: 5,000 naira. So I think that's a steal,
0: okay.
1: if you ask me.
0: So what does Truecolor Premium give you that the free version doesn't, you know, aside less ads?
1: No ads.
0: Okay, cool.
1: No ads at all.
0: Yeah.
1: So if you're on the premium plan, first of all, you don't get bothered by
0: yeah.
1: ads. That's the first thing. The second thing is you have the auto block and the maximum protection. So you can set your phone in auto and max block.
2: Okay.
1: The calls don't even get to you. You just see the missed calls. We automatically block all those spam and fraud calls for you.
2: Okay.
1: And then I talked about the remote hang up,
2: mm-hmm.
1: where you can put your family, your friends, people that are susceptible to fraud,
2: yeah.
1: and you can remotely hang up
2: mm-hmm.
1: for them. So those are, there is AI call scanner. You have an assistant. If you don't, if you're not able to take the call in that moment, mm-hmm. your assistant can take it for you and send you review notes afterwards. So those are the things that you get to enjoy on the premium.
2: Yeah, but now for this, for the premium, and you know, you said you can do an auto block, max block, and all that.
1: Yeah.
2: Now, how does it affect legitimate businesses? Because what if, like you rightly said, a hospital is trying to reach out to you, financial institution, even if a fintech company or something that they have proper legitimate numbers and all that, but you are not aware.
1: Absolutely.
2: How does this affect the calls? Because you know, once you put your auto max block,
1: absolutely,
2: it just, you, like you said, you don't get, you just realize, oh, I missed this call.
1: Absolutely.
2: How does that work?
1: And that's why we're advocating for more businesses to get themselves verified.
2: Right.
1: Right. And if you're on, if you're a verified business, because we have done KYC on you, we would have known that you have a legitimate business.
2: Right.
1: So it doesn't fall under.

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let's go. That was Burna Boy and Shakira with Die Die. Right here on the Midday Show is currently 2:46 p.m. And this is Abby on the Beat 99.9 FM. Okay, so let's take one more DM messages from Indie DM before we round up our Indie DM series. Okay, so one last story. It goes, hi, Abby. I recently found out that my colleague earns almost double my salary, yet we do exactly the same job. Ever since I found out, I can't even look at my boss the same way. I feel cheated. Should I confront HR and ask why there's such a huge difference, or should I just quietly start looking for another job? Signed, confused employee. Okay, this is a very serious one, but here's my take, right? So first of all, I completely understand why this person is upset, because if it was me, I would be absolutely upset as well. But at the same time, we don't know the full picture, right? Maybe the other person negotiated better. Maybe they came with more experience. Maybe, I don't know, they just have more responsibilities behind the scenes, I would like to assume. But I don't think, as somebody who's worked in the HR before, I don't think the first thing you should do is angrily storm HR and be like, why does this person make more money? And so this was the advice I was given when I actually entered the corporate world right after college, was that always ask your employees, like, just talk salary with your fellow employees, kind of figure out how much they earn. And always when you're being asked how much would you like to earn, or when you're talking about salary with HR, never lowball yourself. Always ask for more, because by the time you negotiate your salary, you still make a good amount of money. But what I would advise is that don't angrily go to HR, but I would say go talk to HR about it and see if you can renegotiate your salary. But I would like to know what you think. If you were this person, or if you were in their shoes, how would you handle the situation? Send me a message on our WhatsApp number at 08102650209. All right, so right here on the Midday Show, coming up next, we've got Come On by Lari Gaga, Olamide, Mavel, and Kikot.

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Akbala and Bloody Civilian. 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It is the final stretch right here on the Midday Show. It's currently 3:43. I hope you've been having fun with me today because I actually had a great time with you today. Anyway, still right here with Abby's playlist. Coming up next on my playlist is PT Myself, Chike, and Semka.

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0: That was Jogodo Whiskey and Asha Care. Oh, and by the way, happy birthday, Wizzy. Wizzy boy. Apparently, he turned 36 today. 4 more years, Whiskey will be 40, okay? Anyway, it's currently 4:14 p.m. right here on the Midday Show on the Beat 99.9 FM. And we know what that means. It is my time to get up and get out of here. But I am not going to be leaving you high and dry. I have right here with me, Tammy B. What's happening?
1: Hi, how are you?
0: Good to have you. You're here over here looking all beautiful, fine girl.
1: Thank you.
0: What's the occasion?
1: Today's Thursday. Tomorrow is a new music day. That's really it. So we're gearing up for a lot of new music coming out tomorrow, and they're very exciting projects to expect. I think TK has dropped something today, actually. It's his birthday today, so I'm going to play that song and talk about that. Davido is dropping. Tomorrow.
0: My favorite. I love Davido too much. I feel like I'm very partial when it comes to Davido. I love him way too much.
1: We've heard some songs off the album, which is I Know Who I Be, and the song with 11, Give Me That, which is sounding very good. It sounds
0: like Give Me That.
1: By today, I should have heard a couple of the songs. I will be able to let you know if it's good or not. So just follow my Instagram and see what I get up to later and see what it is that is happening. What else? Who else is dropping something? Somebody else is dropping something. Ladipo, the revival album.
0: Yeah.
1: Who is today dropping the revival album?
0: Today is the album listening for that.
1: Yes,
0: right?
1: I have heard the album. It is great. Just like forget about like,
0: I mean, it's
1: it is good. It took him a while to get this album out, and the a while means that he's been working. If you know Paul, he's really dedicated to the craft, and it really is just a really beautiful project. It talks about everything from where he's been, what he's been doing. You know, he's a dad. That does something to a person. And he's gone through this journey, and it's really sounding in the music. It's like, oh, I've grown up, and this is me, and it's really exciting. So the revival album is really the revival. He's revived, and he's jiggy, and he's here, and he's not playing. And if you look at all the visuals, the creative direction, even the album cover is so intentional, and it's so beautiful. I really like that artists are actually being more than just noisemakers. It's not like you're a noisemaker, but like, give me something. Give me rollout. Give me strategy. Give me intention. Let me see that there's more to you than just miggity miggity figgity. And I think with all the releases we've seen this year, well, not all,
0: most of them,
1: quite a few of them, I have seen that intentionality when it comes to the rollout, and when it comes to just even the music, how the music is created. I keep on talking about Taves. I think Taves also has a project coming out this month. He announced that, I think it's coming out maybe next week. And I like the snippet he dropped. I like the song with Jay Jumbo. I think we have pretty good stuff. It's going to be an exciting time. I can't wait to see what the Headies nomination look like this year.
0: Okay, the nomination needs to come out ASAP because it's almost time, that time again of the year for Headies.
1: Yes, I think it's happening in October. So we have a couple. I mean, they're calling for nominations now, so if you feel like you should be nominated for a Headie, go on.
0: Maybe we should start making music, yeah?
1: Yeah, maybe. You know, I might very well be nominated for Headie, so you guys do not submit this. No love in Lagos. Let's see.
0: Right, because you've done a couple.
1: Let's see. We have a song in this season.

I can look up.

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1: Number one. I love to dance. You go dance. Monday morning talking about me while I'm making money.
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